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2: 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Thank you so much.
1: We're coming back.
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2: 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Was it Emmy? Well, a Peabody.
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1: Yes.
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1: One of those awards we were almost nominated for. 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

0: back to work Monday. I hope everyone enjoyed their weekend. It was very nice to meet a few of our Big FM listeners at last night's Christopher Cross concert out at the Bakersfield Fox Theater. But not only is it Monday, but it's National Karen Day.
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2: My name's your name!
1: Karens in the wild.
2: I said no cilantro! How hard is that? Do you not understand me?
3: I am sorry, ma'am.
1: Often spotted deep in suburbia near fast food counters and school pickup lines, the fascinating creature known as the Karen is easily identified by her remarkable ability to detect inconvenience near anywhere she roams.
4: Ma'am! Why are you screaming like that?
2: Ma'am!
4: Hello?
2: Come your manager on the phone.
1: Yes, there she is. Did you hear it? The mating call of the Karen. She demanded to speak to a manager in the hopes of

0: 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But wait, here's another one at Starbucks.
1: My name is spelled S-A-R-A-H, Sarah with an H.
0: Observe as this one displays her uncanny ability to find something to get upset about.
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1: You know, I was wondering, you know, if you could keep on, because the force, it's got a lot of power, and it makes me feel like that.

0: AM. I'm Steven, and if you've listened to my show for a while, well, you know I love a good parody song. And I came in this morning, and I found a couple Big FM listeners sent me some parody songs. This first one is a dad parodying Charlie Daniels' song, The Devil Went Down to Georgia, while singing about putting his baby daughter down for a nap. Check it out.
1: Coley went down to bedtime, and she ain't had a nap all day. She was in a bind, she blew out 5 diapers, her eyes were beginning to fade. Then she heard the zip of that sleep sack, she gave an evil coo. And then her blue eyes opened wide, said, let me tell you what I'm gonna do.

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1: Nick Jonas recalls a scary flight he was on with Glenn Powell.
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2: obviously.
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2: And this is pre-Top Gun Maverick, Glenn Powell. So he was in flight training, but he couldn't have landed the plane like he
4: right.
2: can now.
4: He was just regular guy.
2: He was just regular old
3: just
2: Glenn Powell.
3: Guy.
4: Right.
2: But yeah, it was a frightening experience.
1: A woman fears Los Angeles is turning her into a Valley girl.
5: I fear that the more time I live in LA, like, the more I'm gonna start sounding like an LA girl. Like, I was waiting in line for the bathroom last night, and they were like,
6: yeah, so I feel like I'm just gonna set the reservation for 9 for 4 people, and I'm just gonna say to Marissa to meet us at the restaurant.
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7: I convinced people on the bus that I wrote Skater Boy by Avril Lavigne. 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I just really loved Jimmy Neutron. My second grade boyfriend called another girl prettier than me right in front of me, so I wrote him a note that contained the lyrics Before He Cheats by Gary Underwood.
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8: 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I'm Steven, and a couple weeks ago, I brought up a story from right here in Kern County where an Amazon driver had stole a local lady's cat. 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This one is out in Michigan, and it was from a woman. 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

101.5 Big FM, and it's time for the Daily Dish. Taylor Swift and Travis Kelce are not selling tickets to their wedding. J-Lo's new rated R movie called Office Romance is the number one film on Netflix. And finally, a new study by Brigham Young University reveals that people who go to bed late have poorer mental health and greater loneliness. Night owls tend to suffer greater nocturnal loneliness, which is linked to higher anxiety. So get to bed early. 101.5.

0: 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I'm Steven and I'm pecking up for the day. I'm going to pass you over to the funniest guy on the radio waves, Mr. Greg B. Harrell. But before I go, this is the promised parody song I told you about. This guy sent me a Johnny Cash cover of Vanilla Ice's Ice Ice Baby.
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2: All right, so let me ask you this. 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
3: Hey, I'm stoned, man.
1: What? You're stoned? Is this Ben Grimm calling?
3: Smoking weed.
1: Yeah, okay. You don't have to pronounce every syllable of weed. This isn't a language learning cassette.
3: That's why I called you.
1: Yeah, I did get a phone call from a stoner. But on the bright side, now I know my luck's run out, so I can skip.

It's the Greg B. Harrell Show, where we talk about weird music stuff. It's kind of weird. What is our music festival preference? Well, this is interesting, and they've studied this. Apparently, 38% of us prefer day-long festivals, just the one day, one and done. 21% of us prefer to camp for a weekend-long festival, and the rest of us have no preference, as long as it's a music festival. Whoa, that'd be a great name for a music festival.

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2: The Greg B. Harrell Show. Yes, I am my own voiceover person.
3: Are you a gamer?
4: Yeah, I like to play a lot of online games.
3: Oh, yeah, online gaming. No other place will you hear more creative insults.
4: Exactly.
3: You know, I'll tell you what I was playing the other day. I broke out the old Game Boy and had to go with some Tetris.
4: I suck at Tetris, man.
3: Oh, yeah, there is a learning curve with Tetris. For the first 8 times I played it, I thought I was spelling words. I was like, oh, not another lowercase L. So why do you struggle with Tetris?
4: Man, I don't know. I just, like...
3: Because, I mean, that's like saying, oh, I didn't pass kindergarten because I failed the shape-o sorter. So Tetris is your kryptonite, huh?
4: Yeah, it's, I don't know, man. It's just a game I've never been able to beat. I guess geometry is not my strong suit.
3: Oof, geometry strong suit. That sounds like the worst video game power-up you can get. But I'll tell you, the reality is that Tetris is just basic math.
4: Is it really?
3: Yeah, and math goes really well with pumpkin spice and Ugg boots. You can call the Greg B. Harrell Show, 888-760-1977, or 760 if you're one of those people who calls zeros O's.
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1: 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Well, good luck with that.
2: It's the Greg Behero Show. You know, if there's one thing that people are always saying to me, it's, Greg, what's something you can teach all of us? Oh, trust is the most important thing in a relationship. Yeah, isn't that cool? I learned so much reading my partner's emails. Another thing people are saying to me is, Greg Behero, you don't have enough news from Fresno on your radio show. And you're thinking, Greg, why would I care what's going on in Fresno? Well, Fresno is a magical place, as we're about to find out when we listen to another actual clip from the Fresno Television News.
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2: So, okay, so what are the weirdest foods that you mix?
3: Do you know hummus?
2: All right, you don't have to say it like you're selling me a knockoff bag in an alley.
4: Hey, buddy, you interested in hummus?
2: Well, what do you do with the hummus?
3: Yeah, so usually, I don't know, it depends on what I have in front of me, but I like to just dip everything in hummus.
2: Everything? Uh-oh. Well, what is the weirdest thing that you dipped in hummus?
3: Watermelon, yeah, probably watermelon.
2: What? Watermelon and hummus?
3: Yeah, it's a really weird combination. To be honest, it tastes pretty good. You get, like, some acid reflux, like, afterwards, but...
2: Well, yeah, acid reflux tends to happen when you eat something with the same color scheme as a Fraggle Rock Gorg.
3: Yeah.

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We talk music stuff that other shows don't discuss, and my goodness, should they, especially this. A study by this company called Luminate found that, and you're not going to believe this, 130,000 new songs are being added to the internet every day. But if just one of them has whistling...

0: 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Yeah. But you can still call me Gert.
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0: 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Why are you trying to put your stomach out of work? 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

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I use it. It's awesome. I really believe in it. 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And now on to the show. In Australia, they say the water goes the other way. Imagine how surreal their waterfalls must be.